0: Notte Blu su Radio Capodistria.
1: 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When I first met you, babe.

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1: 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Entry black. 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Entry. Entry. 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

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I don't know what we should do. Became a father when I was still a son. She brings it out in you. I'll see you at the end of the party with your

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I'm checking out what you have done, to see what you can do.